something that I can't fix, cause I can do it in the mix. And if your man gives you trouble just to move out on a double, and you don't let it trouble your brain, cause away goes trouble down the drain. 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

is about the cycles of house. Born from embers of disco, evolved by the 808, grooved and jacked. It's not just a kick, a fat bass line, and a groove that drives.

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1: Hey, I'm Beth Riley. I'm so glad you're joining me for the next hour. We will hear some great tunes. I'll educate you on a special artist in our Focus Beam segment. We will go back in time with my husband, Jamin James Riley, on his Rockabilly Rewind. And this week, we have our best lightning round with singer, songwriter, and guitarist, Lyman Ellerman. This week, we will be focusing on the late, great R. Dean Taylor.
4: Indiana wants me. Lord, I can't go back there. I'm shy with you.
1: I'll tell you about his career. We will hear from some of his influences, and who knows what else will happen. Let's start out with the King, Elvis Presley, with the Bill Trader written tune originally recorded by Hank Snow in 1952. Elvis's version of it was recorded in 1958, and it was released in 1959 on RCA Victor Records.

0: and meditate on it. Understand, you man, you hear me talking, man. Understand, you man, remember what I told you.
1: You just heard Johnny Cash with Understand Your Man from his 1964 album, I Walk the Line. This week, we're focusing on R. Dean Taylor and some of his influences. Up next are two more artists that influenced his music. We'll hear a tune from Jerry Lee Lewis a little later down the line, but right now we will hear Carl Perkins and his cover of the Chuck Berry tune, Memphis, Tennessee.

We're back with You on Boppin' with Beth. You just heard Down the Line by The Killer, Jerry Lee Lewis, and released on the Sun Records label in 1958. Jerry Lee Lewis is an influence of our Focus Beam artist this week, R. Dean Taylor. Let's hear a tune from R. Dean Taylor now. This one was the B-side to his 1962 Mala Records release, I'll Remember. It's a Long Way to St. Louis.

0: R. Dean Taylor was born Richard Dean Taylor on May 11, 1939 in Toronto, Ontario, Canada. He began his career in 1961 as a pianist and singer with several country music bands in Toronto. R. Dean Taylor also made his first recordings in 1961 for the Audio Master record label. The next year, his At the High School Dance, a single for Amy Mallow Records, was a minor success.
1: We kissed.
0: Next single, I'll Remember, on the Barry label, was a number 23 success for Toronto rock and roll radio station CHUM, and the singer decided to relocate to Detroit, Michigan to further his career.
1: Memories from the past, they will always last. Yes, you'll remember.
0: In Detroit, R. Dean Taylor auditioned for and was hired by Motown in 1964 as a songwriter and recording artist for the subsidiary VIP label. His scheduled first single in March of 1964 for VIP was the topical satire, My Ladybug, Stay Away From That Beetle. But it was deemed too weak for release and was never issued.
1: Skin

was not until November of 1965 that his debut VIP single, Let's Go Somewhere, was issued. Let's go somewhere, baby. Written by R. Dean Taylor in conjunction with Brian Holland and produced by the team of Holland and Lamont Dozier, who had already produced 5 number one scoring songs for the Supremes. However, the song was only a regional success in several U.S. cities and Toronto. R. Dean Taylor's next single, 1967's There's a Ghost in My House, was written by the team of Holland Dozier Holland along with R. Dean Taylor and again produced by Brian Holland and Lamont Dozier. It was also a commercial disappointment in the U.S., but it was a number 3 hit in the U.K. singles chart in 1974. R. Dean Taylor was also beginning to become a songwriter for other acts, as I'll Turn to Stone by The Four Tops and All I Need by The Temptations were both charting U.S. singles in 1967, co-composed by him. In 1968, his self-produced single, Gotta See Jane, co-written with Brian Holland, became a top 20 hit in the UK. Red light, green light, speeding through the dark back, climbing through the pounding rain. R. Dean Taylor resumed his recording career in 1970, becoming one of the first artists assigned to the Motown's new subsidiary, Rare Earth, which was dedicated to white artists. His debut album, I Think, Therefore I Am, was released in 1970. That same year, his first Rare Earth single, Indiana Wants Me, became a number 2 hit in his native Canada and number 1 in Cashbox magazine in the U.S., the first Motown record by a white performer to reach that position.

The song peaked at number 5 on the Billboard Hot 100 chart and number 2 in the UK, and is performed here in the Riley household almost on a daily basis, as we live near a street called Indiana Avenue. Gotta See Jane was also reissued in 1971 and became a success in Canada at number 12. He also established his own record company, Jane Records, in 1973. R. Dean Taylor released the album L.A. Sunset on Polydor Records in 1975. He wrote all but 2 of the 11 tracks on the album. Let's talk it over, baby. Though he never again scored the charts as he had done with Indiana Wants Me, his releases did moderately well, especially in Canada. As a Canadian citizen, he could be played on CKLW and other Canadian radio stations and counted towards the station's Canadian content quotas. R. Dean Taylor attempted a comeback during the early 1980s, after which he had a hiatus from the music industry. He built a recording studio at his home in Los Angeles, California, and worked on an unpublished memoir of his time at Motown. In 2001, the Essential Collection of R. Dean Taylor was released. He liked singing his own songs that he wrote, but one of my favorites from this album is his cover of Fire and Rain, which of course was written by James Taylor. No relation, I don't think. Now I've seen fire and I've seen rain. I've seen sunny days that I thought would never end. R. Dean Taylor died at his home on January 7, 2022, at the age of 82. He had been ill for some time since contracting COVID-19 the previous year. At the time of his death, he had been married for 52 years to his wife, Janae. Let's hear another tune from R. Dean Taylor now. This one is from his 1970 album, I Think, Therefore I Am, Backstreet.

tuned to Boppin' with Beth. You just heard the Focus Beam artist this week, R. Dean Taylor, with Backstreet. Coming up, it's Best Lightning Round with singer-songwriter Lyman Ellerman. He'll be joining me to answer some rapid-fire questions, and we'll hear a brand new tune from him afterwards. But first, let's get into some artists that have sang R. Dean Taylor-written tunes. Up first, it's Paul Peterson with the 1968 R. Dean Taylor-written tune, A Little Bit for Sandy.

Hey, this is Lyman Ellerman. Stick around for my lightning round with Beth. It's coming up in just a few. In the meantime, though, get on back to the great tunes on Boppin' with Beth. Catch you later.

0: heard the Mina Birds with another Ardeen Taylor written tune titled It's My Time. Speaking of time, it's time for Best Lightning Round with Lyman Ellerman.
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0: Who is your favorite artist of all time?
2: I mean, I've got some favorites. I would say probably top three would be something like John Fogerty, Lynyrd Skynyrd, and Bob Dylan.
0: What is your favorite song of all time?
2: I love the song Cotton Fields Back Home.
0: That's my favorite song by the Beach Boys. That's my favorite song by Creedence Clearwater Revival. And that is my favorite song by Leadbelly.
2: Yeah, I think Leadbelly wrote that.
0: He did. Yeah, he was the originator of that.
2: That's very endearing to me.
0: What is your favorite instrument?
2: Guitar.
0: When are you the most productive?
2: Probably when I'm so tired that I can't sleep and my brain is on full spaz mode.
0: When you were in school, what was your best subject and your worst subject?
2: I guess my best subject would have been probably American history. I didn't really have any bad subjects. It always depended on the teacher for me. If I was bored to death, I just didn't do anything. But I was never a big fan of like biology, stuff like that.
0: What advice would you give your younger self?
2: Lighten up.
0: Do you have a phobia?
2: Oh yeah, I've got a whole passel of them. I don't like to fly. Although I do, but I don't like to at all.
0: What is your favorite food?
2: I like well-prepared, authentic Italian food quite well.
0: What is the weirdest thing that you've ever eaten?
2: Probably say octopus.
0: Do you prefer coffee or tea?
2: I'm a one cup of coffee drinker in the morning.
0: How do you take it?
2: Cream and sugar.
0: When people say black, I'm like, how?
2: Yeah, well, I've done it always. 20 years or so ago, I went on a black coffee kick. When I decided to put cream and sugar back in it, I was very happy.
0: Yeah. James always says, I'm cream and sugar with a little coffee.
2: There you go.
0: Do you like daytime or nighttime?
2: I love the morning.
0: What is a favorite memory that you have?
2: I guess all things considered, as far as memories, I would have to say probably taking my son that we don't have anymore to see Bob Dylan and Willie Nelson and John Mellencamp on the same bill.
0: That couldn't have been a better lineup to have together.
2: No, it was pretty stellar.
0: Is there an artist that you would love to work with that you haven't had a chance to yet?
2: I would love to get Rodney Crowell to produce a record for me.
0: Do you have a nickname?
2: I did when I was a kid. I've been called lots of things. You can imagine with a name like Lyman. My brother used to call me Bubs.
0: For your grandkids and stuff, are you Pawpaw or are you Grandpa or what are you?
2: I'm Pawpaw.
0: Out of all the states that you have visited, which one is your favorite?
2: I'm going to say California.
0: If you could change one thing about yourself, what would it be?
2: My age.
0: What's wrong with 30? I'm kidding.
2: If I was 30, I wouldn't change it. Nah, 30 wasn't my best. The 40s were great for me.
0: 40s?
2: Not the 1940s, just the years.
0: You weren't around in the 1940s.
2: No, I wasn't. Thankfully.
0: What is the last album that you bought?
2: Jacob Dylan's new record.
0: What is something that makes you laugh all the time?
2: My wife and I do a lot of laughing.
0: What is your favorite song from your song collection?
2: Well, I think a song that I have called In Spite of My Fears is a good song.
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0: Life is better when you're bopping. This is Bopping with Beth. I'm your host, Beth Riley. You just heard Lyman Ellerman with Let Me Roll from his July 2022 album, Departure. It's time for the part of the show everyone has been waiting for. Time to go back in time with Jem and James Riley.
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2: Jem and James Riley, and we're going way back for a Rockabilly Rewind. This week's song is from an artist born in July 1941 in Billings, Montana. The song was a hit in 1959 and had a big impression on Paul McCartney. He and the Beatles would cover it during their performances at the Cavern Club in Liverpool and the Star Club in Hamburg, Germany, as well as some of his solo performances throughout the years. The Swingin' Blue Jeans had a big hit with it in 1964, but this, I gotta tell you, is the definitive version. Chan Romero and Hippie Hippie Shake on the Rockabilly Rewind. Only heard here on Boppin' with Beth.
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0: just heard Corey M. Coons with The 1st of July from his 2014 album, Share a Little Time. And you also heard Exile with Give Me One More Chance from their 1984 album, Kentucky Hearts. Coming up, a tune from Natalie D. Napoleon, all the way from The Land Down Under. From her 2020 album, You Wanted the Shore, but instead you were the sea, Cut Your Hair.
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You just heard the Four Tops with the tune I'll Turn to Stone, which R. Dean Taylor was one of the writers of. And you heard the Bacon Brothers with Let Me Happen to You Girl from their July 2022 EP, Arato. You've been listening to Boppin' with Beth. I'm Beth Riley saying, keep on boppin'.

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